0: for improved health outcomes for African Americans. Joining us for the moderated portion of today's forum is the Institute's very own founder, Dr. Gregory L. Hall, is an internal medicine specialist and associate clinical professor at Case Western Reserve University School of Medicine. He was a governor-appointed member of the Ohio Commission on Minority Health, serving as chairman for many years, and now serves as board president of the Cuyahoga County Board of Health. First, Dr. Goller will offer some remarks. Then we will be joined by Dr. Hall for a deeper conversation on how social institutions shape Black consciousness, how we can reclaim agency and live with clarity. A reminder for our live stream and radio audience, if you have a question during the Q&A portion of the forum, you can text it to 330-541-5794, and City Club staff will try to work it into the program. Today, a Native son returns to the city that shaped them. Now, members and friends of the City Club of Cleveland, please join me in welcoming my cousin and Dr. Timothy Goller.
1: Good afternoon. Thank you. Thank you. Thank you, Evelyn. Thank you, Tim Tramble. Where are you? Tim Tramble. Brother Peter Witt. Thank you. Randy. Where's Randy? Thank you. That's my policy bridge brother right there. Thank you to the City of Cleveland. Thank you to the City Club, Dan, and your entire amazing City Club team. Thank you. To the ancestors, the elders, Julian, where's Paul Hill? Paul, thank you. To my family, friends, colleagues, and everybody that came out this afternoon, thank you so much. I'd be remiss if I did not acknowledge my life partner, Dr. Tish Clater. Thank you. It's good to be home. It's good to be home. There's a quote by Archbishop Desmond Tutu that I haven't been able to shake. He said, "We need to stop just pulling people out of the river, and we need to go upstream and find out why they are falling in." Let me say that one more time. He said, "We need to stop just pulling people out of the river, and we need to go upstream and find out why they are falling in." I want to begin there, because too often we spend our lives responding to consequences without examining the causes. We treat symptoms without confronting conditions. We ask why people are struggling, but not what they've been asked to survive. We ask why communities are sick or unhealthy, but not how the conditions around them make them sick, right? If there's one thing I hope that you take away from our time together today is this: that the mind is the foundation of everything. That the mind is the foundation of everything. Every relationship begins in the mind. Every institution begins in the mind. Every movement begins in the mind. And every future is first imagined before it is built. When the mind is clear, possibilities emerge. When the mind is distorted, possibilities disappear, right? That's why I titled my book, Liberated Mind, A Guide to Black Clarity. Not because clarity will solve every problem, because it won't. Not because freeing the mind by itself will change the conditions around us. It will not.

0: That is called The Irish Suite from 1996 by the British composer John Gardner. We heard the Royal Ballet Sinfonia, directed by Gavin Sutherland.
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Sergei Babayan performed the Prelude No. 1 on Gregorian Themes, published in 1921 by Ottorino Respighi. Our Suze Alarm today is by Robert Crawford. There are words to it. Some of you may know them. But otherwise, enjoy the Dallas Wind Symphony.

0: At 10 after 7 on WCLV, Eugene Ormandy led the Philadelphia Orchestra in the Spanish Rhapsody España by Emmanuel Chabrier. 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
0: In Stark County in the Canton area, Interstate 77 northbound, there's a crash after Route 62 that is in the center lane. On the Ohio Turnpike, Interstate 80, this is to the east after Route 44 in Portage County, there's an accident there. In Willoughby, Interstate 90 westbound at Euclid, that accident has now cleared. Members of the Cypress String Quartet are joined by cellist Gary Hoffman. This is the finale from the String Quintet in C by Franz Schubert.

0: Cellist Gary Hoffman with the Cypress String Quartet from the String Quintet in C by Schubert. We heard the finale on WCLV. It is 7:20. 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

Michael Schoenvandt led the Danish National Radio Symphony in the overture to the opera The Robber's Castle by the German-Danish composer Friedrich Kuhlau. Here is Sir Stephen Hough on WCLV. This is a Humoresque by Tchaikovsky.

If you'd like to try that Tchaikovsky Humoresque yourself, it is Opus 10, No. 2, played there on WCLV by Sir Stephen Hough.

Alors, now that we have taken the orchestra apart, all we have to do is put it back together again. And what is the best way to do that? A fugue. That's when each instrument plays the same tune one after another. I'm sure you will recognize them all playing in the same order as we have just heard them. Finally, we can all enjoy the magnificent reappearance of Purcell's theme, which brings the work to a spectacular end.

0: The finale from the string quartet in D minor, Death and the Maiden by Franz Schubert. We heard the Jasper Quartet. They were in residence in Oberlin from 2010 to 2012. The ensemble was in fact founded in Oberlin in 2003. Heard here on WCLV's Midday, I'm Mark Sotola. And we have more music coming your way. We'll hear from a friend of Johannes Brahms in just a few seconds.
1: 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I'm Jacqueline Gerber. I'll be your host for In Tribute to A. Grace Lee Mims, Wednesday night from 10 to 11 on WCLV, IdeaStream Public Media.
0: Actually, we're going to wait a bit on that music by the Friend of Brahms. It's a fascinating trio for horn, oboe, and piano, and we'll put a little spacer in there from Ernesto Lecuona of Cuba.

0: The Overture to the Opera Zenaida by Johann Christian Bach. We heard the Hanover Band conducted by Anthony Halsted. 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
1: 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We will hear his orchestration of works by Chopin, his Chopiniana suite, and conclude with his Symphony No. 7, The Pastoral. 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
0: It's music from 1879 now by George Whitefield Chadwick, his Rip Van Winkle Concert Overture, which we're going to hear played by the Detroit Symphony Orchestra, conducted by Neyma Yerby.

0: Symphonic Metamorphosis of Themes by Carl Maria von Weber, written in 1943 by Paul Hindemith when the composer was living in the United States. George Sell conducted the Cleveland Orchestra in that 1964 recording. Concluding today's edition of Lunchtime with the Cleveland Orchestra, we'll do it all again tomorrow beginning at 12:06, right after BBC News at a minute past 12 noon. And in the meantime, we invite you to stay tuned for Big Work at 1. John Mills will present a big work by Johannes Brahms.
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2: 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We will hear his orchestration of works by Chopin, his Chopiniana suite, and conclude with his Symphony No. 7, the Pastoral. 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
2: And good afternoon. It's 1 minute past 1 o'clock here at WCLV. I'm John Mills, and it's now time for our Big Work at 1. Today's Big Work at 1 is the Piano Sonata No. 3 of Johannes Brahms. And somewhat unusually, for someone who is so adept at writing for the piano, Brahms only wrote 3 piano sonatas, and they are all from quite early in his life. We hear the third of those next. Vytautas Smetona is the pianist. Brahms' third piano sonata, our Big Work at 1.

0: Pianist Vytautas Smetona performing the Piano Sonata No. 3 of Johannes Brahms. That was our Big Work at 1. I hope you enjoyed it, and I hope you'll tune in tomorrow for another Big Work in the 1 o'clock hour. Still ahead in this 1 o'clock hour, we have a symphony by Haydn. Stay tuned.
1: 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The Cleveland Repertory Orchestra announces an expanded four-concert 2026-27 season. Under the direction of founder and music director Matthew Salvaggio, the orchestra's fifth season opened September 12th with a commemoration of the 25th anniversary of the September 11 attacks. All concerts begin at 7 p.m. and admission is pay what you will. Arts Renaissance Tremont presents Uncharted Territory. 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The five pieces will be rehearsed and performed in front of a live audience for the first time. It's September 19th at Pilgrim United Congregational Church in Tremont. 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
0: Here is a symphony by Joseph Haydn. This is number 93. The musicians of the Louvre are led by Mark Minkowski.

0: Mark Minkowski leading the musicians of the Louvre in a performance of the Symphony No. 93 of Joseph Haydn, one of his London symphonies. That one dates from his first trip to London in 1791. Well, thanks for tuning in for Classical Music here on WCLV. Coming up in the next hour, we have Mozart's Clarinet Quintet. We have a couple of caprices, a work by Danny Howard called Argentum, symphony by Carlos Baguer, and we will hear a romance and Saltarello to open the hour. All that and more still ahead here on WCLV, so I hope you'll stay tuned.
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Flutist Sharon Bazzali performing a romance in D-flat major, by Camille Saint-Saëns. The Tapiola Sinfonietta were led by Jean-Jacques Kantorov. Here's a Saltarello by Vincenzo Galilei, the father to the very famous Galileo Galilei. This is Vincenzo's Saltarello, performed by guitarist Christo Cao.

guitarist Christo Cao performing a Saltarello by Vincenzo Galilei. Well, good afternoon. I'm John Mills. Thanks for tuning in for Midday Program here on WCLV. Chance of thunderstorms yet today, high of 84. 40% chance of thunderstorms tonight, low of 70. 80% chance of rain tomorrow, high of 80. And tomorrow night, more rain, low of 67. At last check here at the Idea Center at Playhouse Square, we showed mostly cloudy and 80 degrees, a few clouds and 78 down in Akron. Looking into the extended forecast, the rain should clear up by Thursday or so. Here's a symphony by the Spanish composer Carlos Baguer, a contemporary of Mozart more or less. Here is the Symphony No. 12 by Baguer. Matthias Baumert leads the London Mozart Players.

0: The London Mozart Players, Matthias Baumert conducting. That was the Symphony No. 12 by the Spanish composer Carlos Baguer. 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
0: Our first of two caprices comes from Fritz Kreisler. We hear next his Caprice Viennois, the Viennese Caprice. The Brodsky Quartet are joined by violist Robert Smissen.

0: The Caprice Viennois, the Viennese Caprice of Fritz Kreisler. Robert Smithson was the violist alongside the Brodsky Quartet. Another Caprice is on the way.
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Pianist Alan Feinberg performing a caprice on Home Sweet Home, a Henry Bishop tune. That caprice composed by Louis Merle Gottschalk. This is Classical Music on WCLV. Coming up in about 8 minutes or so, we will hear Mozart's Clarinet Quintet with David Schifrin, the clarinetist. But before we head back to Mozart, let's come to today, more or less, with a work of the English composer Danny Howard. She wrote this next piece for BBC Three in honor of its 25th anniversary, known as the Silver Anniversary. And the Latin word for silver is argentum, which is the name of this piece. Michael Seal leads the Royal Liverpool Philharmonic.

0: a shimmering work there by Danny Howard, a piece called Argentum, which is the Latin word for silver. And Howard wrote that on a commission for BBC Three for its 25th, or silver, anniversary. Michael Seal led the Royal Liverpool Philharmonic. Chamber Music of Mozart is coming up next. 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
0: Taking us into the 3 o'clock hour this afternoon on WCLV is a performance of the Clarinet Quintet of Wolfgang Amadeus Mozart. Mozart adored the clarinet, used it frequently to illustrate things in his works that he really liked, if it was characters in an opera, or perhaps even a person he had his eyes on. Also, the clarinet in Mozart's day was still kind of newfangled. Here is Mozart's Clarinet Quintet. David Schifrin is the clarinetist, and he is joined by the Emerson String Quartet.

0: Music from one of the London symphonies by Joseph Haydn, the minuet and finale from his Symphony No. 98. The musicians of the Louvre, led by Mark Minkowski, from their box on Naive of the 12 London symphonies by Joseph Haydn. We'll hear another Bourrée to round out dinner classics, this one played by Chris Thiele, the music of Bach, coming up right after this. 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